Working up to the 90s at 9 tonight. If you got anything you want to hear, now's the time to tap it in on the red talk back mic to me. It's 105.9 The Rock, Rig and Floyd.

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We will be remembering Tom Petty. Tomorrow marks 9 years since his passing. I know. He had just played the show at the Hollywood Bowl, and I don't even think it was 2 hours later, and we all started getting word that he had passed away. It was a compound of a lot of things, but eventually his heart just gave up on him, unfortunately. And he was gone way too soon. But the music, the legacy, the legend, it's all here. And it'll be honored all day tomorrow. 105.

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3: They're bound for the Rock and Roll Hall of Fame here in a little more than a month. They are Oasis. We take you back some 30 years to when another British invasion started to arrive, and they were kind of leading the way, and there'd be a lot of bands that would come in behind them from across the pond, as it were. It is Wonderwall. It's the 90s at 9. It's 105.9 The Rock.

They would hail from Fort Worth, Texas. They are still together to this day. On occasion, do pop through Nashville on a tour date. Their album, Rubberneck. The Toadies. Remember this one? The Vampire Song. It is Possum Kingdom at 105.9.

When a trip to Orlando's not so magical anymore, when you find special treats in the nightstand drawer. That is your What the Dumb of the Day coming up here about 10:10 with the Big Rig, 105.9 The Rock, and Poison.

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All right, some Lynyrd Skynyrd get you set for your weekend and some good winnings, including the last dibs on that Metallica Flyaway trip, which is about to end. If you don't know what I'm talking about, you're going to want to hang out a couple of minutes. 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
1: Thanks for hanging out. It's Stacy with you on Friday. Don't hang on to Thursday. No. You know, Ozfest is supposed to take place here in the U.S., and we're still awaiting details on that. I don't know. It's probably a one-off, probably in some big city nowhere near us. 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

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You and a guest could go to Vancouver to catch the boys in the M72 World Tour. 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
1: Thanks for hanging out. It's Stacey with you. And October 1st is the day that we are all supposed to wake Billy Joe Armstrong up. Does he regret writing Wake Me Up When September Ends? I don't think so. He hates October 1st.

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1: Linkin Park, they did have the documentary in theaters. That was Wednesday, was the first of two showings, so the rest are all Saturday, October 3rd. 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

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It's Stacy with you. Time for some Aerosmith. We'll just keep the rock rolling for you. You're welcome.

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1: It's Stacy, and Foo Fighters' Dave Grohl was discussing his love for REM in a recent interview. 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

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Thanks for hanging out. It's Stacey with you. And the average music fan listening to music each year, around 379 hours, two-thirds of which they do listening alone. But you're not alone. I'm here with you. Unless I run down the hall to get

Friday morning. This is Colin with 105.9 The Rock, Nashville's Classic Rock, and we are jumping in to our Friday morning spot. So if you are going to be hanging out with me today, if you are going to be wanting to stick around, we're going to be trying to tell you when to win free tickets, free concerts, let you know what's going on this weekend, and, you know, just hang out with me, see what's going on in my life so that I can start figuring out what's going on in yours. But welcome to Friday morning, and we're going to make this a fun couple of hours.

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No. Go deeper, but not like that. 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So if you want to hear some of your favorite cold cuts, not like the sandwich. Come on, guys. Stick around for that.

I know that you missed the heat dome here in Nashville. I know you missed it. It was probably everybody's favorite time of the fall when it was 100 degrees outside every single day. And I know that you want it back. I know you want to be that hot and sweaty again. Well, let me tell you how. I was in Waco, Texas this weekend. It was a bazillion degrees. I was walking around and I was standing there just sweating. It was disgusting. So this is Colin on 105.9 The Rock. In a little bit, I'm going to be telling you how you can win Weezer tickets. So if you hang out for the next break, those tickets could be

0: 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Not Johnny Cash.
1: That'd be really sick, though, if Johnny Cash came back. 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But life is expensive, and the Ring of Fire is definitely not going to be paying your bills for you. So every weekday, starting next Monday, 105.9 The Rock is going to be giving away cash. 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

smarter than a fifth grader? I sure hope so. I don't think so, though. Battle's going to be asking us one stupid question at 6:40 this morning. If you listen in, we're giving away Weezer tickets. If you don't listen in, you're not winning any Weezer tickets. It's as simple as that. Also, I've got a really cool story I want to share here at the next break. I just had the best Uber driver ever, and I wanted to shout his story out. So this is Colin with 105.9 The Rock, Nashville's Classic Rock.

This is your reminder to put two in the Pinkerton. No, not like that, not like that. But we're trying to give you away two free Weezer tickets to anybody that hears two Weezer songs in a row. So all you got to do is hit that red talkback button in the app. Let us know what you heard, and those tickets could be yours here on 105.9 The Rock, Nashville Classic Rock.

All right, we got 90s at 9 opening back up with Scuba Steve. 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

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And if you want a late night snack recommendation from me, I would tell you to make garlic parm chicken wings or barbecue chicken wings. I made them last night. It was midnight. They were fantastic.

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0: probably one of the craziest college groups to do it. Baylor University, the football game opens up with a group of like 600 freshmen in yellow shirts sprinting as fast as they can down the 100-yard field and just knocking everybody over. You've got to look up this tradition. It's called the line. It is people breaking bones, breaking legs, rolling over each other, not caring who their friends are just to get to the front. 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

I got Derek to see how many sound effects I can fit into my show today. So here's number, I think five. I think I just did four. Here's number five. Cha-ching. Cha-ching. We're giving away free cash here on 105.9 The Rock, Nashville's Classic Rock, all week starting next Monday. And you know, life's expensive. Like those bills just add up. That extra cash would have been great for this Baylor trip that I just went on, which was so much fun, by the way. I have zero complaints about that trip, you know, other than the extreme heat and the fact that it was just so hot. And, you know, the 100-degree temperature. Did I just say that it was hot a couple of times there? It was. You know, if you want a good workout plan, I recommend going to the middle of the Texas desert and just standing there, because I was just sweating everything off. It was disgusting. It was really gross. But that trip was so much fun. Baylor won. Just in case you were wondering, Baylor won. I didn't know if they could pull it off, but they did. I got to see the friends, the family, eat good Tex-Mex. But overall, just like a really solid trip. I got back to Nashville Sunday morning, you know, easy flight. But stepping in that crisp Nashville air was lovely. 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

Well, that is going to be my shift for tonight, everybody. Thank you for hanging out with me. I really appreciate it. I have so much fun with these, and so just I love being here. So whether you like it or whether you love it, I'm going to be here again next Friday. This is Colin with What

0: Nashville's classic rock, 105.9 The Rock. Thanks for hanging out. It's Stacy with you. Now, Metallica M72 World Tour continues, and that's May through June of 27. Metallica putting on a show, man. It truly is a world tour. So in Vancouver, we can send you and a friend for opening night. Yes, to Vancouver. So make sure you got your passport, I guess, but the snake pit is where we would put you. Insane prize. It's all thanks to Q Prime, but be listening on the iHeartRadio app. Those are your marching orders. 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

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It's Battle in the Morning. So apparently somebody finally decided to answer the question nobody was asking, which cities smell the best. And actually they ranked them based on things like bakeries, candle shops, florists, air.

0: Line Stupid Question brought to you by Mark Spain Real Estate. Let's go to the phones and see who we have playing with us this morning. Hi, who's this?
1: Hey, it's Tim.
0: Tim, what's going on, brother? How are you?
1: I'm good, man. Head to work trying to win these tickets.
0: Well, Tim, are you ready to try to win and play One Stupid Question?
1: I am, battle.
0: All right, here we go. One Stupid Question Weezer tickets could be yours, Tim, if you get this question right. What restaurant is known for their famous golden arches?
1: That would be McDonald's.
0: Yeah!
1: Yeah, all right.
0: Windsor!
1: That's awesome, battle.
0: Very easy question for you this morning, Tim. Tell us what station's hooking you up, brother.
1: Hey, it's Battle in the Morning, 105.9.
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It's Battle in the Morning. Just after 7 o'clock, we will get into it. Frustration Friday. What do you need to get off your chest? 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Frustration Friday, we kick that off next just after 7. Stevie Nicks is on now. It's 105.9 The Rock.

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0: 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Hi, who's this?
1: Hey, Battle, it's Karen.
0: Hey, Karen, what's going on this morning?
1: Well, you know, just heading into the kitchen to do a little cooking for some great people.
0: Ooh, what you cooking this morning?
1: Well, we're going to have a Mexican fajita fiesta tonight for a bride's rehearsal dinner.
0: Ooh, that sounds delicious. Will you save me a plate?
1: I sure will.
0: Yes,
1: sure
0: that's what I'm talking about, Karen. What's got you frustrated this morning?
1: Well, I hope that 105.9 Rock listeners will forgive me, but it's the California advertisement. You know, but I have thought about it. It sounds like they're trying to lure people back to California.
0: Yeah.
1: Which I'm all for. It's like, move here to our beaches.
0: Yeah.
1: We just sent you Tennessee. Come visit. Come to our pumpkin patches. Come visit our mountains. Then go home.
0: Exactly. We've got beaches here, not like California. We got the old Hickory Beach.
1: Don't tell them that. They'll stay.
0: Hey, tell them we got the Cumberland Beach. That'll get them to get in there real quick.
1: There you go. We're all going to go for an Arctic plunge in January.
0: Exactly. Karen, I appreciate you calling in this morning.
1: Feeling better. Have a great weekend, Battle.
0: Absolutely. You too.

0: 105.9 The Rock. Hi, who's this?
1: It's Jim Battle. What's going on, brother?
0: Hey, Jim. Going pretty good this morning. How are you?
1: Frustrated Fridays, dude.
0: Uh-oh. What do you got for me, Jim? What do you got to get off your chest this morning?
1: This traffic on Murfreesboro Pike from Laverne to the airport is just stupid every morning.
0: Uh-huh.
1: Yeah, it's just people driving up the center lane. It's just cutting over in front of you. It's just stupid traffic. Half these people shouldn't even be driving because they don't know how to drive.
0: Right.
1: I've never seen traffic like this. I'm from Michigan, man. I got, you know, Detroit traffic. I've never seen traffic like this. And people that drive up the center lane thinking it's a lane, you know.
0: Uh-huh.
1: Oh, it's a lane. I guess I can drive up it. Right? It's just crazy.
0: Oh, I can only imagine, Jim. Man, I appreciate you calling in for Frustration Friday this morning and getting that off your chest. Hopefully, you feel a little better now.
1: Yeah, I love the show, Battle. Have a good day, buddy.
0: Man, I love to hear it, Jim. You have a great day as well.

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United takes his time. 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You know what I'm talking about. Just let me know if you wanna go to that whole mile on the range. They got a lot of nice girls. I'm racing.

0: Angela.
1: Hey, Angela, what's going on this morning?
0: Well, Frustration Friday, you said call in, but you're not going to like what I have to say.
1: Uh-oh, what do you got?
0: I wish that my classic rock radio stations would stop playing the same tired songs over and over again. I don't ever want to hear Guns N' Roses again. I don't want to hear Bob Seger. I don't want to hear Aerosmith. I don't want to hear Phil Collins.
1: You know, that's
0: don't ever play Evanescence.
1: That is a program director Jonathan call. But let me ask you this. What would you like to hear?
0: There's a plethora to choose from. Every song should be a treat.
1: Uh-huh. Do you have any suggestions? Like, do you have a request right now that you would want us to play?
0: Imminence Front by The Who.
1: You know what? I am a man of the people, and I don't want you frustrated with me or the station. So let's play Imminence Front by The Who, okay?
0: Thank you so much.
1: Absolutely. You enjoy the rest of your day, and I'm glad that you were able to get this off your chest for Frustration Friday.
0: Yeah, you made me smile. Thank you.
1: See, we're making the world a better place.
0: Yeah, you are.
1: You have a great day. We'll talk to you soon, okay?
0: Okay, thank you. Bye-bye.
1: Bye-bye.

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0: 105.9 The Rock. Hi, who's this?
1: Hey, buddy, this is Brian Motley. How you doing?
0: I'm doing good. Brian, how are you, man?
1: Oh, not too bad. It's been a while.
0: It has. What's going on this morning, brother?
1: Well, Frustration Friday, I'm reckoning.
0: Yeah, what you got for me?
1: Well, Frustration Friday and then some is these people that walk and text on their phone in stores and all this. So what I do is I walk up in front of them really fast and stop and let them run into me. I'm about 6'5", 280 pounds.
0: You kind of give them an in-person brake check, huh?
1: Yeah, it's kind of funny. They don't like it, but I enjoy it.
0: And then they look up and they're like, oh, my bad, I'm sorry.
1: Pretty much. Then they keep doing it anyway.
0: Oh, God, that's great, Brian. I appreciate you calling in and being a part of Frustration Friday this morning, man.
1: All right, brother, take care.

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It's 105.9 The Rock, Nashville's classic rock. It's Battle in the Morning with your chance to win tickets to seeing Dave Chappelle. He is coming to Nashville this month. And, well, we want to get you into the show. All you got to do is go to our Instagram right now. Scuba Steve has a bonus pair of tickets that you could win right now. Go to our Instagram. 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

Hey, what's up? It's Battle. Now, this is one of those parenting moments where you're going to need therapy afterward. Dad was staying at a resort in Florida when his three-year-old daughter walked up holding something and said she found a present. And that present was apparently a used adult toy. Nope. Vacation would definitely be over. We're packing the bags. Don't even check under the bed because I don't want to know what else housekeeping might have missed. The dad complained and then weeks later was offered $1,300 in a future stay, but only if he agreed not to talk publicly about what happened. Clearly, he passed on that deal, and I would too because you're offering me another stay at the same place after my kid found that? That's like getting food poisoning at a restaurant and they apologize with a coupon for another dinner.

Well, great news for everybody who got made fun of in high school. Hey, it's battle. Apparently being a nerd is attractive now. Yeah. A survey says 83% of people would take being called a nerd as a compliment, and 95% would date somebody significantly smarter than them. Where was this information when I was younger? Like, back then, if you knew too much about wrestling, comic books, video games, or Star Wars, you were getting made fun of. Now, apparently, it's attractive. So, basically, every kid who got shoved into a locker just needs to wait 20 years. Even history knowledge is apparently considered sexy now. Feels like nothing gets the romance going like, hey, girl, want to hear about the Louisiana Purchase?

105.9 The Rock, Nashville's Classic Rock. It's Battle in the Morning. On the way next, he's back. We are doing pretty good with our bets. Big Balls Brian and Bet the House. What are we going to be betting on this weekend when it comes to Titans, the Vols? What is this Bet the House pick? Brian, in studio. Big Balls Brian.

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0: 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It's Battle in the Morning. It is time for Bet the House with Big Balls. Brian, hit the music.
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0: Brian, what's up, dude?
3: What's up, Battle?
0: I gotta say, we had this conversation last night at the Preds game. We've done pretty solid the past couple of weeks with these picks, have we not?
3: Pretty solid. You know, the Beth House picks are 3-0.
0: Yeah, we're 3-0. Knock on wood, wherever. I don't think there's any wood in this studio, but knock on wood. We're 3-0 on the Bet the House picks. So let's just dive right into this weekend. How are you feeling about the Tennessee Vols? Anything to look forward to that maybe you want to bet the house against?
3: Well, look, we're coming off of a tough loss. What a game last week, though. What an atmosphere. Tough loss. We did, you know, Tennessee did get the backdoor cover. Line was 3.5. This week, Auburn at home, it's a 7-point line. We're going to stay away from the line, but I do like the under.
0: Okay.
3: 53.5. Tennessee showed that, you know, offensively, we're not what we're accustomed to.
0: Yeah.
3: Auburn is going to play pretty well. I look for Tennessee to win the game. I don't know if they cover the 7, but I do look for the 53.5. Take the under.
0: All right, take the under when it comes to the Vols. Now let's look at the Derrick Henry revenge game this Sunday against his former team, the Tennessee Titans, taking on the Baltimore Ravens. Any thought on this other than the fact that Derrick Henry's probably going to rush for 150-plus and 2 touchdowns?
3: I mean, we have to hope that he doesn't have one of those highlight stiff arms, right?
0: Yeah.
3: I don't think it was wise for the Titans to give Derrick Henry any locker room motivation, but that happened. So... he's going to come out motivated. It's an 11.5-point line. That's big.
0: Mm-hmm.
3: But I think we're also finding out that maybe that close game against Philly that we thought maybe the Titans took a step. Maybe Philly's not as good as we thought, right?
0: Right.
3: 11.5 points. I'm not going to bet on that game, but I'll tell you, if you want to put some smart money down, I would take Baltimore and the 11.5.
0: And take Derrick Henry anytime touchdown.
3: Take Derrick Henry anytime touchdown. If you want to get juicy with it, take him at 2+ touchdowns. I think he's gonna have a monster game.
0: Oh, absolutely. This gives me PTSD. This is like the AJ Brown game all over again. I have a feeling that if he goes off this Sunday, somebody's getting fired by Monday. They're not coming back from Baltimore on that play.
3: I would agree with you.
0: It's gonna be insane. But now let's get to it. Bet the house. What are we going? What is the one thing that you are betting the house on this weekend?
3: Surprise team. I think for everybody this year has been Florida. Big game this week. Florida goes to Missouri. We're going to take Florida as the guaranteed bet the house, pick of the week. I think Florida is going to take that and cover. And it pains me to say it, being a Tennessee fan, but, you know, Florida's scary right now. They're scary. John Summerall's got that team. They got that team rolling. So, yeah, that's good. We're going to go with that for the Bet the House pick of the week.
0: There you have it. Big Balls Brian, Bet the House pick of the week. Brian, we'll check back in and see how we do this weekend, and we'll try to go 4 in a row.
3: Let's do it. Go win some money.
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0: Hey, what's going on? It's Battle. So people are using artificial intelligence for just about everything. And now that includes help with their spiritual lives. Yeah. A new poll found that among people who use AI, 11% had asked it for spiritual guidance. 13% had used it to help write prayers, and 15% had used it to study religious texts. Look, I can understand wanting help finding the words when you're dealing with something difficult. Sometimes you know what you're feeling and you can't figure out how to say it. But a chatbot asking, would you like me to make this prayer more professional, would probably take me out of the moment.
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on your Friday. Appreciate you letting me hang out with you. It's been fun. Long weekend ahead. Nashville Predators back out on the ice tomorrow night at Bridgestone Arena. Puck drop is at 7 o'clock. So if you're going to the game, come say hi to me. I'm in section 119, 120. And if I don't see you at the Preds game tomorrow, well, I'll see you back in here bright and early Monday morning at 6 a.m. on Instagram. Hit that follow button. Battle on air. Love you. Mean it. Bye-bye. Leaving you with GNR. Jilly's up next. Have a great weekend.

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ultimate test in self-control happens next week. Another round of Amazon Prime Big Deal Days. It's October 6th and October 7th. And yeah, there are some amazing deals with their Big Deal Days. 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I don't. 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Self-control. 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

0: It's 105.9 The Rock, Nashville's classic rock. I'm Jilly. Remember that time in the 80s where everyone had to have a Casio watch? They were by no means the most fashionable choice for time telling, but they got the job done. Then they put out that calculator watch. That was huge. But when you think Casio watches, you're not thinking thousands and thousands of dollars. You're thinking, what, 25, 30 bucks? Which is why this just makes me laugh. Casio coming out with a new look for their classic square G-Shock watch from the 80s. This one is made from solid blue sapphire crystal, and it costs $80,000. Again, we're not talking Rolex. We're not talking Swiss luxury watches. We are talking a Casio watch, and they're only making 20 of them. And I will judge those 20 people who spend $80K on a Casio.
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Our captain, Roman Josi, started off his 16th season with the Preds, scoring a goal last night, but unfortunately, it was the only goal the Preds would score. They dropped the opener 3-1.

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0: Do not be alarmed by that water falling from the sky. Yeah, it's going to rain. I know. I'm shocked, too. And it's going to cool us down for the weekend. Tomorrow's high only 76, 105.9 The Rock.
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0: 105.9 The Rock, Nashville's Classic Rock. I'm Jilly. First, we had Amazon starting their drone deliveries for packages. Now DoorDash is getting in on drone delivery as well. Their new service, DoorDash Air, is actually going to launch first in Northern California. They've got Chipotle and Popeyes already on board. They say on average, food delivery time would be under 5 minutes from restaurant to doorstop, which sounds awesome. The problem I have you seen how these drones deliver Amazon packages or Walmart packages, for example? They just come falling from the sky. I don't know if a burrito can handle that impact.
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Smashing Pumpkins kicked off their Rats in a Cage tour earlier this week. They played 32 songs in their set. Can't wait to see them at The Truth October 22nd, 105.9.

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0: Bob Seger wraps up Cold Cuts next on 105.9 The Rock, Nashville's Classic Rock. I'm Jilly. How about some good news for your Friday? It's your midday moment of awesome. A high school senior named Karuna wanted to do something memorable for her senior year. She wanted to do something that would always be remembered, that made an impact. So she founded a club based on one of her favorite hobbies, crocheting. She called it Crochet for Our Community. She recruited several of her classmates to spend hours and hours and hours handcrafting 88 colorful yarn roses. She then personally delivered these roses in glass vases to patients at the Cambridge Health Alliance Breast Center to bring smiles and comfort to those going through breast cancer treatments. And they already have their next big project plan. They're going to be knitting handmade crochet beanies to give to local shelters with winter coming up.
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It's Bob Seger and Her Strut wrapping up 105.9 The Rock Cold Cuts. 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

going at Neyland Stadium last week with President Trump coming to the game. They opened the gates 3 hours early and offered fans half-price concessions, including beer, the first hour the gates were open. And it was such a success, they're going to keep it up the rest of the season, including tomorrow when the Vols take on Auburn at 1:30 kickoff. 105.9 The Rock, Nashville's Classic Rock.

105.9 The Rock, Nashville's classic rock. I'm Jilly. Well, a teacher is out of work in Iowa after being fired for violating the district's ethics policy. She was a high school teacher, and she was offering her students extra credit if they donated to a GoFundMe page she had set up for herself. She said the goal of the page was to raise money for what she described as, quote, personal education goals. She told her students if they donated to this GoFundMe account, they could earn extra credit toward their grade in her class. Obviously, a huge conflict there. Though I'm sure some of the students loved it. You know, old Noah would much rather pay $20 to turn that C into an A than do actual work.

Rocky celebrating its 50th anniversary. Rocky 50 coming to theaters. It's a 4K remaster of the original Rocky. Going to be in theaters November 7th through the 11th.

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Titans still looking for that first win of the season, and I'm not overly optimistic that it happens this week. They're in Baltimore to take on the Ravens. Our old pal Derrick Henry, he's already got 6 touchdowns this season in 3 games, and the Titans are the biggest underdogs of the week.

0: 105.9 The Rock, Nashville's classic rock. I'm Jilly. A man in Florida is now facing felony aggravated assault charges, and he really can't understand why. The story goes he had been involved in a dispute with his neighbor for almost 10 years. But apparently he finally took the feud a little too far. The neighbor called 911 saying this man repeatedly would drive his golf cart very close to him and then veer away at the last moment. Said there were several times where he almost ran him off the road. This guy admitted to police that, yeah, that's exactly what he did. But he says he was doing it, quote, just to make a statement. And although he never actually hit his neighbor with his golf cart, he was arrested on suspicion of assault with a deadly weapon. I'm still fascinated that this neighbor feud has been going on for 10 years. Like, at what point do you just move? I guess that would be admitting defeat, and yet you can't do that.
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devil went down to Georgia. He was looking for a soul to steal. He was in a bind because he was way behind and he was willing to make a deal. When he came across this young man sawing on a fiddle and playing it hot, and the devil jumped up on a hickory stump and said, "Boy, let me tell you what. I guess you didn't know it, but I'm a fiddle player too. And if you'd care to take a dare, I'll make a bet with you. Now you play pretty good fiddle, boy, but give the devil his due. I bet a fiddle of gold against your soul, cause I think I'm better than you." 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

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Johnny said, "Devil, just come on back if you ever want to try again. I done told you once, you son of a bitch, I'm

I will tell you that Scuba Steve is going to give you two in the Pinkerton at some point this afternoon. It's going to happen. Back-to-back Weezer. When it does, make sure you call him. Tell him the songs, and you can win tickets for the show 1 week from tonight. It's 105.

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2: I don't know if you're ready for what's fitting to happen right around here. 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My name is Scuba Steve, by the way. What the heck is going on? I'll tell you here in a few minutes how you can do it, but Darlene, she knows what's up. 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

0: 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Once it's on your phone, search for 105.9 The Rock. And you'll notice up near the top right side by the play button, there's this red circle with a microphone. That is the talkback mic. When you tap that, send me your name, where you're listening from, and what song you want to hear. Like this one.
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0: Hey, Scuba Steve, this is Damon in Bowling Green. I really need to hear AC/DC, A Whole Lotta Rosie today, please.
1: 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Do exactly that. Hit that talkback mic up near the play button. Just let me know who you are, where you're listening from, and what song you want to hear.

0: 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My name is Scuba Steve. 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
1: This is Jennifer from Nashville. 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Went to see them in August. Missing hearing them on the radio. Some wild.

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1: 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You don't want to hear me yapping. 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Once it's there, just search for 105.9 The Rock. And as you're listening to us, you'll notice up towards the top right side of your phone by the play button, there's this red circle with a microphone right in the middle. That is the talkback mic. When you tap that, you can speak into your phone like Walt. Just let me know who you are, where you're listening from, and what song you want to hear. Walt, I'll get your Jane's Addiction on next.
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Say It Ain't So. That's a Weezer song. And Beverly Hills is also from Weezer. Is this two in the Pinkerton? If you're following along, you know what to do. My name is Scuba Steve. Thanks so much for being here.

0: Friday then. You're already using the iHeartRadio app for Unofficial Request Friday, which we'll get one more on here in a second. Hold that thought. All you got to do is let me know the last two songs you heard from Weezer, and you have a chance to win tickets to see them next Friday at Bridgestone Arena. This is your final chance at two in the Pinkerton, so let's get this thing going here. iHeartRadio app, free download. 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Up near the play button, top right side, you'll see that red button. That's the talkback mic, so tap that and let me know those two songs. All right, let's get back to Unofficial Request Friday.
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0: I'd like to request Metallica's Enter the Sandman, please, from Mount Juliet, Tennessee. Thank you.
1: 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And so, Kevin, you get it. And for that reason alone, I will hook you up with your Enter Sandman next. 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It's so much fun, super simple. 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If it's not there, you may already have it, but if you don't,

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Search for 105.9 The Rock once you do have it. And then you'll notice up near the play button, top right side, there's this. Yeah, there it is. Yeah, you found it. Good job. Red circle with a microphone. Tap that. Just let me know who you are, where you're listening from, and what song you want to hear. Kevin, I'll hook you up next, man.

0: 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That's what you think you know about California. 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Nearly 1,200 local businesses get off the ground. And 3 million future leaders walk into a college classroom. 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And you begin to realize that what you thought you knew about California was just the beginning. It's just another day in CA.
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15: I'm Fox 17 Chief Meteorologist Katie Morgan. The weekend... chances of showers. First time we've been able to say that for some time. We'll be looking at off and on rain with a few heavy pockets possible. Highs expected in the mid to upper 70s.
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It is Unofficial Request Friday. Your chance to take control of the radio. Kevin, as promised, here is your Enter Sandman from Metallica. It's funny, I also got this talk back too a second ago off the iHeartRadio app.

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0: Strange. Hey, Scuba Steve, this is Joe over here in Paradise Landing. Hey, how's it going, bud? How about playing some Sammy Hagar? Have a good one.
1: Joe, my dude, how about it, man? I Can't Drive 55 is on just for you. It is Unofficial Request Friday. Last call coming up here in a second. If you don't know how to do it, I'll tell you about it next.

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1: Hold that thought. Pokemon is coming to the Golden Arches. McDonald's!
2: I want to be the very best, like no one ever was.
1: You may not care, unless you're a 50-year-old man trying to ruin it for the freaking kids. I have an 8-year-old and a 5 and a 3. My two oldest are like, they're into this so much. Maybe a grandkids or nieces or nephews. But starting, I think it's, yeah, here it is, November 5th. Let me check my sheet here. Yeah. November 5th through December, they will have exclusive Pokemon cards in each Happy Meal. Keep that in mind. Happy Meal for children. You've seen the news stories of like Target and Walmart. They released the 30th anniversary ones. And all these grown-ass men coming up in there fighting over the Pokemon cards. It is absolutely pathetic. Save this one for the kids, please. All right, now that I've gotten that out of the way, Unofficial Request Friday, last call, iHeartRadio app. Open that up. It's a free download. You'll see up near the play button as you're listening to 105.9 The Rock, that red circle with a microphone. Tap that. That's a talkback mic. Just let me know who you are, where you're listening from, and what song you want to hear. We'll get that last one on next.
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0: Scuba Steve. This is Steve from Nashville. I was wondering if you could place a midnight oil. Beds are burning. That'd be totally awesome. Thanks, dude.
1: Holy crap, Steve. Are you talking about this song right here? Midnight Oil? That would be totally awesome. Screw it. Let's do it. It is an official request Friday. You got the last call, Steve. I

go, Steve. Midnight oil beds are burning. Man, I haven't heard that in such a long time. I appreciate you for sending that talk back in. That was the last call for unofficial requests. Friday, we'll do it again next week as we are broadcasting live from Universal Orlando. Battle and I will be there for Halloween Horror Nights. And I'll still do unofficial requests Friday then, so don't you worry. All right, I'm rolling up out of here. Back on Monday at 3 p.m. Central. Hey, just a quick heads up on our Instagram, 1059 The Rock. I have a chance for you to win tickets to see Dave Chappelle. It's the final pair right there. All right, Big Rig, he is on vacation. Dr. John Cooper is in next. Until then, later!

0: Courtney from Joy 101 with Hoda Kotb. 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
17: I'm Fox 17 Chief Meteorologist Katie Morgan. The weekend
16: chances of showers. First time we've been able to say that for some time. We'll be looking at off and on rain with a few heavy pockets possible. Highs expected in the mid to upper 70s.
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